0: Neat FM Neo.
1: Let me say, what I'm saying is true. Go to the statement you see. Mr. Speaker, let me say that in 2017, the general unemployment situation in the country was around 3%. 2016 of the entire population. Mr. Speaker, in 2024, it was 16%. So it's right to say that the previous government could not solve the unemployment situation in Ghana. Mr. Speaker, it is true, obviously it's true, that in Ghana, about 400,000 youth graduate from school every year.
2: Enti ene a yeti ye eye emrashe bedwani owo amemfi west to nyamfo erika fo ne yeti so okasa no yense ntrofo eye Emmanuel Akoli ene William Gentry woman na de ensem
3: the best station in the capital
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1: 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our economy to change by here we move here from 2 million to engineer yan call 50 million and no need a consent your consent but implementation
2: the best station yes, in the capital needs our help.
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0: And what you know, Anna, a ransom, as I added the idea to social media content creators and superstars. Any celebrities no so all the content to wa eh sa social media no ma no influence e won sunsun so won kwala no so enti o ka kire o mo se so o mo so o ye mentors sorry kukokuko school mu yes anoma anoma ni nyina anoma o mo de to social media no so no o sra o mo adabraka e ya wo mo nhwe na won sunsun so boni e wo ye mba no so ene sa anyo manu ye ne betumi aya fa ho
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8: 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That's a who can't teach and can't also work. Teach and can't also work. Teach and you move food.
9: Grandson, yeah, or move fear as one dinner or Mosuno. 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
10: 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So I will be crying now. 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I am not Marcus. I call everyone Marcus and Mosa Moana, the dwarf, the money added. But Cacolada can hear and Captain.
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15: oh he spices e den ye
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1: 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I improve. I'm on my complaint.
0: Now, and what you know, Ambassador Yao, no, Ewa Denmark or Ghana, ha, His Excellency Jacob Lunoff, and so Ekasaya say, one in a bino, a boa, said a beer Ghana, a back technical and vocational education training Tibet, no, almost so support to be an imwebia or mwebiano. Denmark are buying any Ghana, buying a bekabum ashimukina.
2: EI will be able to match ETI members directly with things who are willing to partner with you, do import-export together with you. So that is a very key component of the SARS project. We are not celebrating that exactly today, this component, but BI is also working on TVET training. We are trying to build momentum in vocational training, especially within the shipbuilding industry. And that is, of course, another sector which is very dear to us in Denmark, being one of the leading maritime nations in the world.
0: I was here for Ambassador to Denmark, here or no, or Ghana. I would be here for Jacob Lenoff, and I yet in Kayenia, Jojo say, and Odiaman Yi, Ebersum Yen. 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
3: 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A share kuya si say will be helping some people. Then can I say it's not easy. Up and down while also financial issues. Na your mammy bombadia kicking for boom say mumia mwa any view. We can see say ya won't be free. 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
6: 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With the demand. And let's just say, sir, the piano, you will be an award then, Agina Bibi Farco. Now, her party more, my several party in all areas from the constituency and in the region. I've been part of the communication team, I've been part of the organization, the youth organization.
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12: Ghana, Omaya, Yana, Nanum, Mujan, or Bray, I guess you are. Yakuya, you might be doing peppers, and I'm Tia, two of you. Now, since I Ghana, by finding two of my pet, and they hear seeing your mind would not sleep, and your drink for ya, and no tinom, my baby, John Mahama, and to suffer Ghana for you now. Yamra National Day of Prayer and Thanksgiving. To me, dear, you did train your me and me. I don't know, I sent to you, where's your boy, my dad? I think my agent has one resetting our values to build the Ghana we want. Empire Koso, before the 1st July 2026. A Christopher Sumanube Kosovo, State House Forecourt, and Opano Lodge, and Kremopos Sumanube Kosovo, National Mosque, Kanta, area 1230. Obamfuebe Christopher Sumanube Shannon, so better than on Song Pepepe. One Epan Kremopos Sumanube Sumanube, 1130 Pepepe. Bra, Nayinina Gidimu, Endima Yamai Ghana, National Day of Prayer and Thanksgiving.
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13: Africa Queen Mackerel.
14: All correct, sir.
15: I take a woman.
14: Mary Medro delay man capsules. I wouldn't be idea.
15: Boy, yeah.
14: I would not win Yanisan. Would delay a demand of papa. Now, what say? Now, what ye need, pa?
15: Delay my capsules. I don't know. I'm Mrs. Sinema got to be my thing.
14: I can see. Now, lock him, Mr. And then the capsules, sir. A man and Maryman in a numbiano. Menumbiano middle. Who may say?
15: Who said, I have said, need to pa?
14: Ain't in our question, what would delay, sir?
15: Sir.
14: Lock and Mister, and then the capsules. Means so if it's a chrome, we all be a mirror. So we'll be delay crano, Miss Robbie.
15: Bema now, baby, I'll be with your one pay, and now, Oberti, I'll be a hobby piano. From Lock and Mister, a siano. The arrival to say gonorrhea, white, sephiris, and the cacao will be a 1 inch minute da into my Lock and Mister, and then the capsules. And may you through our herba, and the pharmacy name. Good work for 0242 133 577.
16: Now 0248 619 999.
14: Lock and Mister, and in the capsules.
15: And what's that day?
14: In kind.
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1: I was young for Adam, I say, some wager bread at the atrain. Ha, and I'm rare my acquired dip and to break us in AC. Young for Seda. Ma special ice mineral water yabo junsu pebinunum. 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Ebe bwa mosika sem ajan nanso. 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Yes, sorry so, na fei.
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4: So what you about within important muso, or put them on some intimate queen. Was an answer one cabin shame where Ghana for Nenema, some sat down in Yama. Emma and Penfo be a damn up in the Indians who are too far once on any figure grow. And I in soon up from Ado and was I saw in the table with you with him. I feel better not boiler you soon with you and your boiler at what Nina say. Boiler what to go down on honor, it was one at Nina said the book room. It's another mukroom, a can wager about within important moon. 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

0: every Muslim person is entering a new era of public life. We public healthcare policy will require competent, ethical, and community-minded pharmacists who understand that medicines are central cost and sustainability of healthcare. You must therefore see yourself as part of the national machinery.
1: Dr. Lawyer Michael Kudepong, where registrar was from Ghana Pharmacy Council. 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
2: Ladies and gentlemen, government is also committed to the broader development of the pharmaceutical sector. We will continue to work with the Pharmacy or Pharmaceutical Society of Ghana, the Pharmacy Council, Industry, Academia, and other stakeholders. I am happy to inform you that we just received the news from the NVI, that the National Vaccine Institute, that all being required by next year, essential medicine. We also strengthen the pharmaceutical manufacturing, encourage research and innovation, and position Ghana as a pharmaceutical hub in Africa. We are not talking about weight at all. We've gone beyond that. Ladies and gentlemen, we must reduce unnecessary dependence on import, support local industry, build resilient supply chain, and ensure that Ghana has a commercial system capable of supporting universal health service, emergency preparedness, and national development.
1: Ora Hafiz Adams was the Minister of Health. We did not permit this for the Minyan for Konami Takan Dujimu and Ansemi Wadi Tuja. Now, the crowd crowd, we want our friend Rubia. Mpeni fire amamre ni amani ya ni wadiwa diwa mwetu mwono dodo wanaosu ni PCF mpechion kwa mwono
3: very good feeling ah ya posini je yeswe yeswe say omu hu ya mwona yewesu na omu PCF and because from
4: since yes of mwazis when ye easy mwono has seen that I'm very happy for her because ya fit level 2019-1100 ya kwa cloud lectures na mwche both this way and na pwonsa. So today, if I'm here, I'm really, really happy. So yeah, it's not in here because usually it's not here, almost 1.5 years before you get the chance to do a house job. So say I'll make my year sometime while you start, then maybe so that maybe at least 6 months plus now I'm up to see that to my house job because it's not here. So now I said a chance and I'm up to see I'm happy.
1: One hour for friend Rubia, Ghana Pharmacy Council, paying for. Why am I ready? I'm ready. I'm ready. I'm ready. I'm ready. I'm ready. I'm ready. I'm ready. I'm ready. I'm ready. I'm ready. I'm Ghana Gold Board ready. I'm ready. I'm ready. I'm ready. I'm ready. I'm ready. I'm ready. I'm ready. I'm ready. I'm ready. I'm ready. I'm ready. I'm ready. I'm ready. I'm ready. I'm ready. I'm ready. I'm ready. I'm ready. I'm ready. I'm ready. I'm ready. I'm ready. I'm ready. I'm ready. I'm ready. I'm ready. I'm ready. I'm ready. I'm ready. I'm ready. I'm ready. I'm ready. I'm ready. I'm ready. I'm ready. I'm Sanso so na Ghana yon foreign gold reserve. Ana yon gold reserve no etima bo mabe. Yon foreign exchange, emu etima yitu. 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
5: 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I know if you can come for a good deal, it's me to a shame. A man saying now, if you a homony, a pretty group in a social traceability, a idea here, LBM, and so on, and also a big idea, a year in the idea part.
1: Now, the proper Muno and Ura Prince Minka. What will be a Mr. Goldbody who will find any Kuntabu and air with him? 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Na mo ba o be je bre. Ye hu ya bia no, wo be chirem di asomo.
5: Emna kon kon at 11

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2: when I am at coalition of muslim organization we are member national coalition for proper social human rights and family values our platform are your christian community and national house of chiefs you know your count and the consultation and can I say that platform no and can I say yes we are all united behind this very project as Ghanaian. Now, if you say, I'm going to say, Speaker of Parliament, say, under his watch, you know, on one to me and now, and my own divided, to divide Ghanaian. And see, we are supporting that position. We are supporting the position that the bill should be called back for it to have sufficient consultation and sana, from a party or my party, and sana, I could be president. And see, that is our position.
0: Na nukwakwa munu ena Haj Abdul Manan, Abdul Rahman Uwe jina usuna wa shema sibe jafuo Se Ka esane tia nini se Obesre Se bil no mwusa antena subim Se na mwesibe jifiye chami ekaye Adie no gana fona 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
2: As I'm talking to you, about 31 amendments have taken place in the bill. 22 of them are new introductions. And the bill no any mean say ewo enan a ebetumi ajuna ana say ewo as a ebetumi aka. All those kind of what they call it strength of that bill no have been watered down. When you are supposed to say omo enfamra start as the speaker has instructed that it should be brought back so that we would decide as Ghanaian what is good for us and not what two persons in parliament think is good for us.
0: National President of some Coalition of Muslim Organizations Ghana Abdul Haj Abdul Manan Abdul Rahman and one prince Bafua Samoa Twetwe Nkoma asansem wadi tuja Ebejina prince Bafua Samoa mane boy so na yetwe ho abata wi abesere moni yentena
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4: Ghana, what up, no asayaba? The high says there is stadium everywhere. Said the high says Hector Asantikotoko. Any Real Madrid no? You need to sign a football. Etikana for your mojemu. High says in the World Cup in the Black Stars in the. Anuti your more promo on Sobia. Esubi Magda. 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
0: Yeah, Ghana, this year, ha, and now, brother, my point, you make us your boy, you're the best sumo. You're in ACA. Now, you're kind of set. A bono on Swan, World Cup against you, no Qatar, and Switzerland, and Elbow, no, don't do. Brazil, and Morocco. Eddie Sieni, and the Brennuswa. I go Pramaso Forno, and near Goody Markum Forno, a better nasty. Now commentary moon, ham, or there are some moons here, caught near Bukamu. Na a goody more Akum for a better nasty. Now walk up on Prince and Prince Moon, or there are two asuku, say, I can see no Ebedruso. Mosum for Sadat Mohammed in ye. Patricia Tafafisha, Clinton Okosia Markum, and at Caliba Day, and a Bobo Machidom. Alex Entry, when you're not by your mamma more any tia and yado.
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